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way to 2 o'clock here on the Jet Midday Show. So I'm going to get the heck out of Dodge. Thank you so much for hanging out. Max, going to get you through, yes, not just the rest of your day, which, I mean, it is kind of the rest of your work day, but also the rest of your work week. It's Friday. Yeah, it's Friday. That's such a fun sound effect for me. Friday. That's right. It's almost voice activated. Okay, I'm out of here. Thanks for hanging out. Enjoy the next 4 hours with Mac. Have a great weekend. We'll talk again Monday, 10 a.m., whenever Kenny leaves the studio. Ciao.

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the beautiful weather we were promised for today, but it's still Friday, and we have Santana and some really fun things coming up this weekend, and I mean really fun. I got some interesting ideas coming up this afternoon. First, Santana.

love that everyone's just giving today a pass. Who cares about the clouds? The weekend forecast is going to be worth the wait. And this gives you time to get the floaty pumped up for your ride down the river.

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you were eyeing the lake tomorrow for a little stop in the heat, just a heads up, the Cumbie is going to be taking place tomorrow. It might not be a mountain, but it's very hilly. It is a pretty full day event. 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
11: Hello, this is William Stringer. We are so lucky to live in such a beautiful place. It's actually difficult to reel off all the beautiful areas that we can visit whenever we like. You got Kai Bay, Mount Washington, Browns River Falls, and of course, gorgeous towns. You got downtown Courtney, downtown Cumberland, downtown Comox, all of them gorgeous. But there is one area that I would say is something of an ugly duckling, but that I think we all have an affectionate soft spot for. It is our very own Strode, otherwise known as Cliff Avenue. Now, we do need to give it up for Cliff Avenue. It is useful as it is infuriating. And there is actually one day a year when we get to show Cliff Avenue how much we love it and appreciate it. And that is Courtney's very own Mile of Flowers planting. This year, it's happening on Tuesday, May the 26th. And it is exactly as it sounds. They are going to plant a mile of beautiful flowers. Now, they've been doing this now for 59 years, all the way from 21st through to 8th Street. No prior experience is required at all. Just bring some garden gloves, a trowel, and some drinking water. To say thank you, there's going to be a barbecue at Standard Park next to the Rotary Trail. If you'd like more details, you can check them out at courtney.ca. For 98.9 Jet FM, I'm William Stringer, and that's what's going on.
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asked for some help yesterday. Today is my dog's birthday, and honestly, I've run out of ideas. He lives like a king every day. But this is birthday number 9, and that feels like a milestone. Old man status, right? So I put it out to Jet Nation, and Warren had the answer. Dog birthday cake. He said he made a liver cake for his dog in the past, and that thing just loved it. I've never even thought about baking my dog a cake, and now I feel awful because I've never thought of that before. It's happening. I'm gonna do it. My only real concern is, how long does it take to get that liver smell out of the kitchen?

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I still have not been able to make myself sit down and watch the Bob Dylan documentary, the movie. I heard it was good. I have no idea what's stopping me. It's like an actual mental block. Maybe it's knowing I would have to sit through an hour and a half of Bob Dylan. That's probably it. I did see the new Michael biopic is playing in our local theater now. I might need a Detonation review on

Attention to Sue, who texted in and told me to get my dog a puppy for his birthday today. Do you know how hard it is not to? I love that these ideas are flowing, though. If you got more for making a dog's birthday great, Fido text line 250-7032-JET. We did get some news from the snowbirds this morning. I think it's got some feathers ruffled. You might be missing out on some chances to catch them fly. I'll let you know how you can get the best odds in a few.

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timing is working. Snowbirds announced today there will not be a third flight time anymore. Still the 9 a.m., the 12 sessions. But if you're hanging around trying to catch the later show today, you're going to be waiting a while, probably till 9 a.m. tomorrow. They also announced no flying this Sunday. I guess even the pilots need days off. Plan accordingly.

0: Paddy Darby is coming to the amazing Coal Creek Disc Golf Course on Saturday, the 23rd of May.
1: Brr.
0: Now, this is put on by the Comox Valley Disc Golf Club. And if you haven't been to this course, it is absolutely legendary. I don't even play disc golf, and I play disc golf here, okay? Now, in a nutshell, this is a three-disc tournament that is open to absolutely every skill level. If you enter this competition, you're going to receive a three-disc Prodigy Player Pack. Don't really know what that means, but it sounds good. And absolutely everyone is going to play together at this event. And honestly, don't let the fact that it's a tournament put you off. If you're new to this, or you just like occasional frisbee golf, this is a super friendly, low-stress event, and you could meet new friends, get outside, and you never know. You might meet some other people, improve your skills. It's kind of a win-win-win. So if you like more details on that, I advise you to head over to the Facebook page for the Comox Valley Disc Golf Club. Oh yeah, forgot to mention, it is $45 a person to join. That money does go to the Comox Valley Disc Golf Club, and you will get three frisbees in with that as well. And some Rolos. Not a packet, just some. For 98.9 Jet FM, I'm William Stringer, and that's what's going on.

The post we've all been waiting for just happened. We've been getting questions about this for months now. I think we're all ready to see it finally happening. Today was the day. If you want a sneak peek, check out the Jet Nation Facebook page. Otherwise, I'll let you know the great news just

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not expect to see this post on the Jet Nation Facebook page today, but if I saw it there, it's got to be true. Archie's is officially open. Well, it looks like tomorrow is the day, but that means they are done all the renovations. They have turned that what used to be Merit Home Furniture, I believe, is now an arcade. There's like mini pot. There's so many fun things all in one place. I can't wait to get inside of this and see what it's actually like. But it sounds like tomorrow is going to be your first chance to step foot inside. You can check out their Facebook page, Archie's Entertainment, and get a little sneak peek through the Jet Nation Facebook page.

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1: Good afternoon. I'm Sage Daniels. The public is being advised of a firefighting exercise taking place throughout the Comox Valley Saturday. The Engine Boss course takes place from 8 a.m. to 4 p.m. and will feature approximately 15 fire department vehicles driving around with their lights flashing. The exercise will help train crews for wildfire scenarios and feature members from fire departments across Vancouver Island. There will be no emergency as part of the exercise, and the Comox Valley Regional District are asking that you use caution if you encounter fire trucks in the area. More information can be found on our website. The Comox Fire Station will take its next step towards modernization. Construction on the replacement of the fire station will start next week, upgrading the original and aging fire hall built in 1977 to better meet current and future service demands. The station will have new features including post-disaster construction standards, enhanced firefighter health and safety features, universal accessibility, expanded amenities, and be run on 100% electricity. During construction, fire station reception and administration services will be temporarily relocated to an office behind the station at 1870 Noel Ave. Construction is expected to be completed by fall 2027. British Columbia is adding 17 more projects to its list of major projects it plans to fast-track. It builds on a list of 18 initial projects announced last year as part of the NDP government's Look West economic plan. Premier David Eby said Wednesday, BC needs to be prepared for economic uncertainty due to U.S. tariffs and the conflict in Iran.
2: We have to be able to stand on our own two feet. We have to lean into our strengths and develop the natural resources that we have here in the province to ensure that we are creating opportunity going forward.
1: He said $88 billion in proposed major projects are on track to move forward over the next 3 years. The Comox and Kitsilas First Nations say their treaty bills have been mischaracterized. Neighbor First Nations and leadership have called for the pair of treaty bills to be halted in the BC legislature until concerns about overlapping territory are addressed. They say the treaties will infringe on 80 to 90% of their territories. David Try, senior treaty negotiator for Kitsilas, said the First Nations will continue to negotiate in good faith with its neighbors.
3: We're going to continue to negotiate in good faith. We're not going anywhere. Neither are they. You know, we're always going to be neighbors.
1: The nine allied tribes, the Lax Quatlams and the Wiwakam First Nations, are asking for a 180-day pause in the ratification process.
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4: The Stanley Cup playoffs continue tonight with three game sixes, including Montreal looking to become the only Canadian team to advance to the second round at home against Tampa Bay, with puck drop at 4. The NBA playoffs also has three games tonight, including the Raptors, who look to force a game 7 back in Cleveland with tip-off at 4:30. And in the MLB, the Blue Jays continue their four-game series in Minnesota with first pitch just after 5, while the Mariners start a three-game series at home against Kansas City starting at 6:45.
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1: Taking a look at your evening forecast, those clouds you're seeing right now are going to clear with some light wind, and it'll get to a low of 10 tonight. Tomorrow, mainly sunny skies throughout the day with some more light wind, a high of 24 and a low of 10. Right now it's 17 and mostly cloudy.
0: That's our favorite part of the day. Rocking the Jet Nation workforce. 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

think I need to remind you that it is Friday. Even though the sunshine forgot, it's okay. Not only do we have Heron now tonight, we are minutes away from today's forgotten favorite, where I can play some spicy little songs that don't normally get in the rotation. If you have any guesses, send them right now to the Fido text line. Get it right, you might win something. Who knows?

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1: Today's forgotten favorite is the title track off the 4th studio album from Jimmy Eat World. 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It was the first album they put out after being dropped by their original label. They had no money, kind of just doing whatever they could, enough studio time put in. This album originally came out in July 2001 as Bleed American. The album was renamed to Jimmy Eat World following 9/11. It was then re-released under its original name in 2008. It's not the best performing track off of this album, but it did crack top 20. Probably because it's a kick-ass tune. It gets so stuck in your head, so enjoy the earworm. Jimmy Eat World.

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am on such a Van Halen kick right now. I think I almost just blew a speaker out in the studio. But don't tell me still holding the number one spot. I think it's been a month now. I cannot get enough of that song. Kind of ready for that obsession to fizzle out, honestly. Just like my smile cookie thing. I know I've been talking about it a lot. I love them so much. Salesman Stu was asking me about it earlier. What is it with these cookies? Wish I knew, Stu. I know, it's just a basic chocolate chip cookie, but the smile does something. It heals something inside of me. I am pretty deep into a diet right now, so maybe that's part of it, but proceeds stay local, support Comox Valley Community Initiatives. It's a good cause, and you get a cookie out of it, too. Win-win.

successfully come back from an ick? Because Dave Grohl is mine right now, and I don't know how to get over it because I like the Foo Fighters. I do. But Dave Grohl is just, he's irking me right now. It was 2 weeks ago, I think, this clip went viral of his pre-show ritual, what he does before getting on stage. And he said, well, first I have some whiskey, and then I crack some beer bottles open, then I have more shots, back to beer, yada, yada, yada. Doctor was praising his health. Comes out this week. Yeah, it was all a lie. I just thought it was funny. Dude, we know you're a liar already. We had the whole baby mama thing going on. We don't need confirmation on that. What we need is more old Foo Fighters. This one gets close. It's the latest from the Foo.

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12: 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So I thought the Comox Valley couldn't get any better, and then I heard about the Tool Library. You did hear that right. There is a Tool Library in the Comox Valley. You may have heard about it. It's got over 500 tools.

0: wonderful local organisation. Now, it's taking place in a place called the Make It Zone on Saturday, the 23rd of May. It does strike me as one of those things where you might start with just a bench and it could actually take your whole life in an unexpected direction. If you are hearing this now, maybe that message is for you. For more details, you're going to go to The Shed Tool Library Co-op. I'm going to put a link to that on our community calendar at My Comox Valley now, under the date of the event, which is May the 23rd. 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

Are you getting what I mean about this being a busy weekend? We got Saratoga Season Opener 2.0. Infinite Hearts Muay Thai event is tomorrow night in Campbell River. Our Knockout Rockcrest winner heading there with 7 friends for a sweet night. Farmers markets to come, be the 50th park run celebration. I love seeing their chalker. Thank you for that. Community calendars got you covered for this weekend.

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1: That's rock and roll news for you today. Mike D performed a few Beastie Boys songs at a surprise gig with his son. Did so what you want? And looking down the barrel of a gun from Paul's Boutique. Great song. It'd be kind of cool to see Mike D and Ad-Rock get back together, do some stuff. Of course, MCA passed away in 2012, but Beastie Boys, amazing. Love the music, and cool to see them doing some stuff in 2026, right? Okay, Korn, they had 15 bass guitars stolen from them a while back, and they started showing up at pawn shops in Nevada, and the cops got involved, and they figured it out. Korn's getting all those bass guitars back. That's a great story. And also today, look, I'm not an Olivia Rodrigo fan. I think she does great pop music. I think her social media today is absolutely super cool. So she's doing SNL this weekend. And she posted a photo when she showed up in her dressing room. There was a note from Jack White, who, of course, performed on SNL last week. And the note is just little. It says, kill it, kid. Love, Jack. Pretty cool. Live and local, the Salty Hearts Music Festival is on the go today. So if you're out and about, have some fun there. If you got a gig or a show you want to promote, you can do it right here on the Rock Blast. We'd love to do that for you. Hit us up, 703-2538.
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